0: Mother's Day celebrations ahead of us. We'll give you just a little bit of a taste on something big that we're doing tomorrow. Also, plenty of news. Forrest Frank has dropped a new song. Tasha Layton has readied herself to release a short film tomorrow. We'll tell you a little bit more about this at the news desk. And Natalie Grant drops her greatest hits album tomorrow. She's our artist of the week. We're going to find out a little bit more about one of these greatest hits that will appear on the collection tomorrow. But next, want to talk a little bit about life with our daily thoughts. Some of the things that often change the older that we get. And I've found this to be true. I'm in my mid-40s now. And so to be able to just resonate and nod my head with so many of these things, I'm sure you will too. Next at The Daily.
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0: 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I'll go beyond.
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It's the first I'm hearing it, and I don't know how I feel about it, but I just want to let you know. Yeah, I just wanted to say we could be homesick.

0: Still to come on The Daily as we work our way through our 500th show, which is kind of crazy to think that we've come this far in the journey already. Probably something that I've said maybe 500 times in the journey has been Forrest Frank has got a new song. Not even kidding. He's just dropped another one. It's called OK. If you're a busy working parent, I know that you're going to relate to the lyrical content of this song so much. I will give you a listen to it. Plus, we're going to put family life onto the agenda once again with Brett and Kate Ryan from Focus on the Family Australia. Going to be talking to us about understanding your family of origin. So when you come together in a relationship, in a marriage, you've kind of brought something of where you've come from into where you're going. And understanding that is really important. We're going to tell you why next hour at The Daily.
1: 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You're

I wanna dance like David, I wanna faith like Paul, I wanna sing like Silas tearing down the prison walls. I wanna face that fire,

fire. Royal Taylor, back at it again, y'all. Yeah.

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I'm not sure whether the kids are supposed to go. Maybe you'd like to inquire and find out. Because that's a bit late for kids. But maybe this is not for kids. Maybe it's for adult kids. So, yeah, you might want to just check that out. 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There is also Women Alive Retreat on Sunday the 10th. It is happening at St. Benedict's Catholic Church in Narrabanda. So have a look at that. And also on the Mother's Day on the 12th, there is 9th Canberra Girls Brigade inviting all women to join them for a special night of creativity with a catch. Apparently it's not just for the ladies or it's for teams. So they're inviting all grandmas, mums and aunties to attend, accompanied by their granddaughters, daughters or nieces, kindy to year 12, for a shared painting experience. That is happening at 12th of May, 12th of May, 6 p.m. to 7:30 p.m. at Western Creek Presbyterian Church. Again, for more information, you can go to onemfm.com.au notice board. When we come back, and before I sign off, I'm going to read a prayer for mothers. I could have written one myself, but I've decided to read someone else's written. It is written by an assistant minister, S. M. Matthias, Anglican Church, Jane Tua. This is a prayer that she prayed at a church in front of the congregation, so some of the wording might be a bit odd on radio, but it's a beautiful prayer that posted and published, so I thought I'd read that to encourage mothers as I sign off. 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
1: Yeah, have you ever, ever, ever had love like this, like this, like this? Have you ever, ever, ever had love like this, like this?

唱来抵发着内心的起诉，随真理来起步，以词句来笔录，以说唱来抵触，哪怕记住被黑的全是密布都要记住。

Still to come on The Daily, we got some brand new music from Tori Kelly around the corner. She's just announced a new album. Yeah, it'll be her first full project since becoming a mother, so a timely announcement just on the eve of Mother's Day this weekend. But before we do that, we're going to showcase something brand new, the latest radio single